0: Corey Kent and Cole Wetzel again at number 10, Rocky Mountain Low. Chris Jansen is my countdown co-host, and earlier we were looking at the chart, and you told me that you wanted to talk about Blake Shelton.
1: Yeah, I think my favorite person in the music business is Blake Shelton. I think he'll just always take the cake for me. He's always he's just so dang nice. He's a real dude. He is the real deal. And to have garnered the success that he's had, not only with radio hits, but to television and all the things that he has accomplished, he is the most normal dude that I've ever been around. He's so cool and he's so kind to me, my wife, my kids, our family. You know, he took us on tour when Buy Me a Boat was number one.
0: Right.
1: He took us on tour, treated us so kind and took such good care of us and was just a real class act. And you don't see that every day. And recently we were in Florida where we live in the summertime, and they had a festival down there that I was not booked on, and I had the day off. Actually, it was cool how it linked up, but I had the day off at home on one of the days that the festival was going on that he was headlining, and he invited me out to come and be a part of his headlining set, and just had a great time. And it was great to reconnect with him. And you know, if there's one person I could say so many great things about, it would be Blake Shelton.

0: Morgan Wallen moving up 3 to number 9, don't we? We're counting down the hits this week along with Chris Jansen. And, you know, a lot of your friends have been in here talking about you. In fact, your name came up when Chase Matthew was my co-host.
1: You can buy a boat, but you can't buy another Chris Jansen. Mm-hmm. You know what?
2: That's
1: man,
2: good.
1: Such a cool guy, dude. We've definitely had some funny text messages, and he's a car guy. We talk cars and tractors and trucks, all kind of stuff, but... Yeah, what a cool dude, man, and a legend, too, as well.
3: That's really nice. Wow, thank you. I really have a good place in my heart for Chase. He seems like a really solid person and a good guy. He introduced himself to me about a year ago, I would say, and you never know who's a fan of you until they introduce themselves to you, and I guess sometimes I come off a little unapproachable just because I'm really generally pretty quiet, you know, most of the time. I don't really hang out. I'm not a hangy-outy person. I don't hang out in big circles of cliques and things. But he introduced himself to me, which I thought was pretty cool. And now we're label mates, you know, both on Warner, which is nice. But I appreciate hearing that. Thank you.

0: you darling.
1: That was the very first number one for Chase Matthew, Darlin'. I'm Lon Helton, and coming up, we're going to hear about a very special 4th of July show headlined by my co-host, Chris Jansen. Country Countdown USA.
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0: Megan Maroney once again at number 8. That's Beautiful Things. We're counting them down here with Chris Jansen. And up next is a guy you wanted to talk about, Jason Aldean.
1: Yeah, dude, he's awesome too. So he was kind of my pseudo neighbor. We were two doors apart during COVID, which was ironic, back in Florida. And so we never really became friends then. We had mutual friends all along this journey. Mm-hmm. And then we played a show together this past fall in New Jersey at this big festival on the beach. And I was right before him. After I got done, I was off the stage and I was already gone. And I was on the way to the airport to fly home. And my head guy, Josh, in my band was like, "Hey, man, Jason Aldean is talking so nice about you on stage and saying such nice things. And that's so nice, you know, and it's such a rarity." Like, I thought, wow, I'm so humbled. So I had his number from years, you know, just just being a neighbor, but I hadn't talked to him in forever. So I sent him a text. And I knew he was on stage. And I said, "I just want to say I appreciate you talking about me on stage. I heard you were doing that, and I thank you for it." And when he got off stage and he got on his bus to ride home, man, he just hit me right back. "Dude, awesome set." And, you know, was saying such nice things to me.
0: Wow.
1: And so I would consider him a friend since then. Now we keep in touch every now and again. And, you know, now we're friendly. And
0: I like that.
1: I do, too. It's like it happened the organic way. And I think that was very, very classy.
0: That really is pretty cool how all that happened for you guys. Talking about Jason Aldean, who's next at number 7. "Don't Tell on Me."

0: Jason Aldean, up a couple to number 7, Don't Tell on Me.
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0: Luke Combs with his two-week number one. Number six this week, Sleepless in a Hotel Room.
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0: Moving on.
1: Josh Ross up a couple to number 5, Hate How You Look. Chris Jansen is my co-host this week. Of course, this is a milestone year for the USA.
2: It is.
1: 250th birthday. And on July 4th, you're playing in Jefferson City,
2: yeah,
1: Missouri.
2: I am. So I've done a lot of Missouri this year, which is something I've never done before. But I'm celebrating at the Capitol, which will be great with our governor and First Family of Missouri and all the movers and shakers, if you will, of the state, and kind of represent the state, and going to do a big concert there, and it should be really great. It's going to be great for the public and great for the community and great for the state, I think, and great for me and all the things. And we've just been getting flooded with other offers too, and that's my first commitment. But because I fly everywhere and kind of have that freedom of doing that, thankfully, I think we might be doing multiple things that day, as well as that's my anniversary. So I'm 16 years married this year.
1: Wow, congratulations.
2: Thank you.
1: Love that.
2: Thank you. So it's a big day.
1: I would imagine you got to figure there's got to be wall-to-wall television on 4th of July,
2: yeah,
1: 250. So some of that going on somewhere.
2: I think so. Yeah, there's been some rumblings about it. A couple of them are really, you know, really pretty big opportunities.
1: I would think, yeah.
2: But we'll see. We'll see how it all shakes out. I mean, the good news is I can do them all if I'm needed at all. So
1: yeah,
2: I can do it.
1: Gonna head back to the countdown here with Chris Jansen. We're at number 4. Here's Jordan Davis. Turn This Truck Around.
0: It's

0: Jordan Davis up one to number four. Turn this truck around.
1: Chris Jansen, along as our co-host this week, up next is Riley Green. Of course, you guys were in here a year ago co-hosting when I was off somewhere and on a, I'm sure, well-deserved vacation.
2: Yeah, yes, sir.
1: Anyway, here's a little taste of what that sounded like.
3: This week, Lon's off, and I'm Chris Jansen, and my co-host is Riley Green, one of my longtime buddies. How you doing, brother?
4: Man, I'm good.
3: I looked at your social media, and I saw a picture of a good deer in Oklahoma.
4: Yeah, yeah.
3: During Thanksgiving?
4: Yeah, that's right. Yeah, I killed a good deer in Oklahoma up around Durant.
3: Yeah, I love it out there. I love that in Texas. I love hunting out west, period.
1: There's a lot of hunting talk. I love it.
2: That's all we talk about when we see each other.
1: Yeah.
2: Because he's probably the only guy that does it just about as much as me, and hey, I may even do it more. I don't know. Me and Jesse are out in the woods and the water every single day and doing something, but I have always connected with Riley early on. A long time ago, we were playing a thing, and I was like a hit in maybe, and he didn't have a hit yet, but he was there, and he said, "Hey, would you mind getting a picture of my mama?" And I said, "Well, of course, yeah, of course." And that was the first time we ever met. We've been friends ever since, and hunting buddies. And a couple years ago, he actually gave me a couple of his custom Halo duck jackets. I still got them, and I appreciate it.
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1: I'm Chris Jansen, co-hosting The Countdown with my buddy Lon Helton. Coming up, Lon and I will have the number one song in the USA. Country Countdown USA.
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9: Did you know that almost half the vegetables and more than three quarters of the fruit that we eat in this country come from just one state, California? Yeah, it's true. And according to a new report by the Environmental Working Group, a health advocacy organization, a lot of this produce is tainted with PFAS, which are sometimes referred to as forever chemicals. Why? Well, the EPA says pesticides keep America's food supply safe, abundant, and affordable. And of course, these chemicals are used in every state, not just California. Now, if you are worried, though, about how much you're consuming, the best thing to do is to buy organic produce, if and when you can. Organic or not, you should rinse all fruits and vegetables under running water. Don't use any soap. And as one epidemiologist told us, use a brush on sturdier items like carrots, potatoes, and cucumbers. I'm Dr. Sanjay Gupta, helping you live a better life.
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0: Timeout.
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A green traffic light turned straight to red.

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0: there.
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12: A better life with Dr. Sanjay Gupta.
13: Did you know that almost half the vegetables and more than three quarters of the fruit that we eat in this country come from just one state, California? Yeah, it's true. And according to a new report by the Environmental Working Group, a health advocacy organization, a lot of this produce is tainted with PFAS, which are sometimes referred to as forever chemicals. Why? Well, the EPA says pesticides keep America's food supply safe, abundant, and affordable. And of course, these chemicals are used in every state, not just California. Now, if you are worried, though, about how much you're consuming, the best thing to do is to buy organic produce, if and when you can. Organic or not, you should rinse all fruits and vegetables under running water. Don't use any soap. And as one epidemiologist told us, use a brush on sturdier items like carrots, potatoes, and cucumbers. I'm Dr. Sanjay Gupta, helping you live a better life.
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1: 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Just play the game one way. You hit a ball in the gap, run. 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
9: If you're caring for an aging parent, you may feel quite often that you're alone in what you're doing. But you're not, not by a long shot. According to a new report by the Pew Research Center, 10% of U.S. adults are caring for a parent over age 65. Millions more are caring for a spouse or partner 65 or older. Beyond the sheer numbers, this report, perhaps unsurprisingly, found a major difference in caregiver well-being between men and women. One psychologist we spoke to suggested thinking 5 years in the future and imagining where you are right now. Will you be glad you took something on, or regretful that you didn't? You also need to cut yourself some slack, he said, especially women. Don't try to shoulder all of the burden by yourself. You might need to ask for help before you burn out. You'll be so glad you did. I'm Dr. Sanjay Gupta, helping you live a better life.
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2: A better life with Dr. Sanjay Gupta.
3: Did you know that almost half the vegetables and more than three quarters of the fruit that we eat in this country come from just one state, California? Yeah, it's true. And according to a new report by the Environmental Working Group, a health advocacy organization, a lot of this produce is tainted with PFAS, which are sometimes referred to as forever chemicals. Why? Well, the EPA says pesticides keep America's food supply safe, abundant, and affordable. And of course, these chemicals are used in every state, not just California. Now, if you are worried, though, about how much you're consuming, the best thing to do is to buy organic produce, if and when you can. Organic or not, you should rinse all fruits and vegetables under running water. Don't use any soap. And as one epidemiologist told us, use a brush on sturdier items like carrots, potatoes, and cucumbers. I'm Dr. Sanjay Gupta, helping you live a better life.
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0: Up there getting mad, acting like we're all out there making a million a game. 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

evening, whatever time of day it is for you. Always happy that you are here. My name is Justin. This is the Overnight Ride. Florida Georgia Line's back together. Morgan Wallen's teasing new music. Will my head explode by the end of the show? Possibly. It's Elle Langley, Morgan Wallen. I can't love you anymore on the Overnight Ride.

0: like me in front of a whole bunch of people. My name's Justin. This is The Overnight Ride. CMA Fest wrapping up just a couple hours ago. And Sunday, during the day, they decided to let me host a stage. Now, last year I did this. I introduced one artist, lightning move in. I sat there and then I went on home. So I just sweat for nothing. This year, no rain, just very, very humid. I've learned very quickly at these music festivals, you can never drink enough water. Literally, you can't because you're just drinking water all day and you pee twice. So on Sunday, they say, can you get there early? I introduce Brandon Lake, who brings up Dan and Shay, Lainey Wilson, followed by Lauren Elena, followed by Tiger Lily Gold, followed by Priscilla Block, followed by Waylon Wyatt and Wyatt Flores. So a stacked day, and I'm excited. I got my bootcut jeans on. I got my nice boots on. Black t-shirt as always, but I put a shirt over it. Sunglasses, hat. I think I look good, okay? The only time I abandoned the uniform, which is just usually black t-shirt and shorts. So the way it's set up on the riverfront here in Nashville, big stage, biggest venue besides the stadium. And above you, when you look out, is where the media is. And that's where all my coworkers were to come see me, introduce the acts and make stupid jokes and hopefully get people to listen to the show. So I get up there and they're waving to me and I'm waving back and they're waving to me and they keep on waving. I think nothing of it. I introduce the acts. I go back. I come back out. I do announcements. I go back. I come back out. Introduce the act. We keep going on about four times and they keep on waving. I'm like, guys, I saw you. So I go backstage. My fly's down. My fly was down for three artists, at least three artists. So they were not waving. They were doing the motion of zip up your pants. And this is why they shouldn't stick me on these stages. Give it to the bigger names. Give it to the award-winning shows, not me.
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2: 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The Overnight Ride will be right back.
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2: 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Oh, and did I mention ticket giveaways on occasion? 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

I talked about how my fly was down for a couple hours. I did put it back up, but I made sure every time that I went back on stage, it was zipped up, which you kind of have to do in private because everybody's staring at you. They can see you. So I had a little fly corner, I was calling it. Luke Bryan, Drunk on You on the Overnight Ride.

Jacob Hackworth, what took you so long on the overnight ride? Had the chance to see him play just a couple days ago. He's got a new song out this Friday, and he performed his number one hits with Corey Kendall and Bailey Zimmerman. Well on his way. It's Ella Langley and Be Her.

The second generation may be well on its way. My name's Justin. This is The Overnight Ride. Had the pleasure of introducing Lauren Elena at CMA Fest. Her last song brought her daughter out. Nice big headphones on the baby. Protect her hearing. They danced together and she waved to the audience. It's Lauren Elena, Chase Matthew, and all my exes.

0: Caroline Jones, You're It For Me, Honey, on the Overnight Ride. My name's Justin. A little while ago, talked about how Brandon Lake, I had the pleasure of introducing him on Sunday at Cowboy Church here in Nashville at CMA Fest. Here's some inside information. Now, Lainey Wilson did come out. They performed their song, The Jesus I Know Now. And Dan and Shay came out. And they did a love song with Brandon Lake, who said he wrote it a while ago, wasn't sure if he was going to release it, got back with Dan and Shay, put the finishing touches on it. Not sure when that is coming out, but it was great. The crowd loved it. So expect more from Brandon in the near future.
1: 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We'll be right back.
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7: 20 years ago, the average attention span was about 2.5 minutes. Today, it's just 47 seconds. Pretty disconcerting. That's according to new research out of UC Irvine. But really, this isn't our fault, at least not entirely. We can blame technology and the world around us. Attention, it turns out, is not an unlimited resource. You only have so much of it to give. Start paying more attention to what times of the day you seem to be at your mental peak. Try to knock out the more complicated stuff during that time. It's also important to take breaks every so often so you can more easily lock in when you're trying to concentrate. One expert said, even trying to visualize where you want to end your day with everything all wrapped up or with tons left to do, that can act as a real motivator. I'm Dr. Sanjay Gupta, helping you live a better life.
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This is The Overnight Ride, as always, on Instagram, Justin Off Air. Call, text 615-737-1033. Stuck in my head, now stuck in your head. It's Stella Lefty in Boston. On a

out on the road. My name's Justin. This is the Overnight Ride, the t-shirt cannon at the end of the show. Made a return, and you can add to his list of differently signed things. Signed somebody's prosthetic leg. Looks like they took it off, handed it to him, and popped it back on, which is awesome. What a memory. Here's Chevy Silverado.

0: I was in the trenches all week. There's a lot of people who just go to the suites and sit in the air conditioning. I was down there sweating with everybody, changing shirts. My feet hurt. We went to see rapper Waka Flocka Flame, and it was packed. I mean, we were third row, got there early. I laid on the ground because my back hurt so bad. And it's packed. You're shoulder to shoulder. You're up on people. If you've been to a festival, you know. And getting through, navigating through people is very hard. But I saw this one girl to my left easily navigate through the crowd that was packed in like sardines. And people were smiling as she was cutting through. And I was like, is this a celebrity? Is she just overtly nice? No. She had a strategy. She got a whole bunch of $5 Dunkin' Donuts gift cards. And if she was cutting in front of you, she was handing you a gift card. Who's going to be upset with a free coffee at Dunkin'? They're delicious and sugary. Genius. Genius. If you're going to a music festival and you know you're not going to get to the front, timing's not right, you go to those little kiosks in the front of Target, grab a couple like $1 or $2 gift cards, hand them out. You'll be able to cut through the crowd like butter.
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1: A better life with Dr. Sanjay Gupta.
3: People have started using AI for all sorts of things, but I cannot think of an area where the stakes are higher than your health. First of all, I'll tell you this. I know doctors who have cracked some seemingly impossible cases with the help of AI, so it can be a powerful tool. But AI can also hallucinate, provide bad advice, and be just as confident when it does that. If you do decide to plug any personal medical information into one of these chatbots, you should know that while the companies that created them have robust privacy protections in place, they are not bound by HIPAA, like your healthcare provider is. Whatever the advice presented to you, take it with a degree of healthy skepticism. Always get a second opinion. And remember, if you ever experience concerning symptoms, skip the AI consult and head straight to the ER. I'm Dr. Sanjay Gupta, helping you live a better life.
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I'm about to put you on some game. It may work for you. My name is Justin. This is the Overnight Ride. So CMA Fest is this week here in Nashville.

Alexandra Kay, straight for the heart on the overnight ride. She loves her coffee. She has her brand Coffee Girl. Ashley McBride also loves her coffee. At her NA bar here in Nashville, you can get Home Sweet Highway, which is a cup of truck stop coffee and a single candy cigarette. It's Ashley, and what if we don't?

Morgan Wallen teasing new music, and Florida Georgia Line is back together. It's a statement I didn't think I'd say this time last week. Right now, Randy Houser back in the bottle on the Overnight Ride. I got

0: Megan Maroney, Medicine on the Overnight Ride. Cloud 9 tour is well underway. It is a whole bunch of pink, but every night, Megan writes a new message on her boots. Some of them, most of them, cannot share on the air in order to retain my job. But the other night, she wrote valedictorian on her boots. That's the one I can share. And speaking of boots, her dog Boots, side stage at every tour, also has their own pink outfit.
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2: 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The Overnight Ride will be right back.
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12: 20 years ago, the average attention span was about 2.5 minutes. Today, it's just 47 seconds. Pretty disconcerting. That's according to new research out of UC Irvine. But really, this isn't our fault, at least not entirely. We can blame technology and the world around us. Attention, it turns out, is not an unlimited resource. You only have so much of it to give. Start paying more attention to what times of the day you seem to be at your mental peak. Try to knock out the more complicated stuff during that time. It's also important to take breaks every so often so you can more easily lock in when you're trying to concentrate. One expert said, even trying to visualize where you want to end your day with everything all wrapped up or with tons left to do, that can act as a real motivator. I'm Dr. Sanjay Gupta, helping you live a better life.
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It's Flatland Cavalry and Never Coming Back.

0: remember a few years ago when Garth Brooks was only playing dive bars? It may happen with Jason Aldean. He played 4 pop-up shows here in Nashville at small bars, including his own. And said he forgot how cool it was to play those. Maybe in the near future. It's a whiskey drink on the overnight ride.
1: Hey, whiskey drink.

My name's Justin. This is the Overnight Ride. A pretty quick Coe Wetzel story. He stopped by the studio a couple days ago, and I was hanging out at the front desk, said hello to him, and he went outside to wait for his car. Some of the electrical workers from around here saw him, whipped around, said, "Hey, you Coe Wetzel?" Took a bunch of pictures with him. Was very kind. I appreciate it. Corey Kent, Coe Wetzel, it's Rocky Mountain Love on the Overnight Ride.

0: especially love free donuts at work. Everybody loves free donuts at work. But here is the thing. We need to establish a rule. At your place of work, if there are donuts on the free food table, perfectly acceptable to eat a whole donut and half a donut. That's it. You either go whole or you go half. I hate when people cut quarters on donuts. I've even seen eighths. Jail. Immediately. Half or whole. Because if we're just slicing it down little by little, people are touching the donuts. They're getting germs. It is gross. Now, I know as you eat it slowly, like you keep chopping away at it, it feels like less calories. It is the same calories. My public service announcement. A couple days late from National Donut Day. Half or whole. Stop with the ace in the force. I want to taste the donuts, not what's under your fingernails.
1: 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The overnight ride will be right back.
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13: A Better Life with Dr. Sanjay Gupta.
14: If you are struggling with substance abuse, alcohol, pills, whatever it may be, first of all, it's nothing to be ashamed of. We know addiction is a brain disease, and we also know getting into recovery can be tough. Also, in case this helps, I want to tell you about a new study at a Harvard School of Public Health, which found that spiritual belief, the idea of a steady religious practice, had a protective effect from addiction. Experts we talked to told us there were probably a few reasons why this might be the case. Number one, excessive drug and alcohol use would not be the norm in a religious community, and people want to fit in. Two, a belief in a higher power provides people with hope and solace. Great foils for addiction. And three, and I think there's some merit to this, regular attendance in a faith community also provides connection. Just like in AA, camaraderie and social support is often what you need. I'm Dr. Sanjay Gupta, helping you live a better life.
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Do you tip Luke Bryan? My name's Justin. This is the Overnight Ride. He was bartending this past week in Nashville. You think he flipped the screen over for a tip? Like, do you think it's funny if you gave him like a 1 cent tip? Or is it insulting? It's country and she knows it on the Overnight Ride.

Moving on. My name's Justin. This is the Overnight Ride. We'll be filling you in with news from CMA Fest over the past week and all the craziness that I witnessed. I saw Nate Smith do an impromptu meet and greet next to a water fountain, which is great because we all need to stay hydrated. And I'm glad that Nate is a proponent of drinking water. It's bulletproof. Yeah.

and Carry on the Overnight Ride. End of July, we'll get the brand new album from Shaboozy, who showed up at a bar the other day and plugged his phone in and was just playing whatever songs he wanted to. Here's good news.

0: I'm Justin. This is the Overnight Ride. As always, on Instagram, Justin Off Air. Still putting up some more CMA Fest content. I will have a day in the life video up soon where I was the least important person at the entire festival.
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9: 20 years ago, the average attention span was about 2.5 minutes. Today, it's just 47 seconds. Pretty disconcerting. That's according to new research out of UC Irvine. But really, this isn't our fault, at least not entirely. We can blame technology and the world around us. Attention, it turns out, is not an unlimited resource. You only have so much of it to give. Start paying more attention to what times of the day you seem to be at your mental peak. Try to knock out the more complicated stuff during that time. It's also important to take breaks every so often so you can more easily lock in when you're trying to concentrate. One expert said, even trying to visualize where you want to end your day with everything all wrapped up or with tons left to do. That can act as a real motivator. I'm Dr. Sanjay Gupta, helping you live a better life.
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overnight ride. You know his Corgi, Carl the Cowboy Corgi? He had his own meet and greet with his own custom camouflage Lazy Boy that was built just for Carl. Here's Zach John King and Get to Drinking.

My name is Justin. This is The Overnight Ride. Charles Wesley Godwin tore the stage apart the other day. It's incredible. He's got a song with Wyatt Flores coming out soon. If he's near you, go see him. Charles Wesley Godwin, Luke Combs, Better That Way.

Chase Rice, Florida Georgia Line, drinking beer, talking God, amen, on the overnight ride. Still crazy. Florida Georgia Line is back together. Used Michael Buffer to announce their comeback, the boxing announcer. I would say what he says, but I think he may sue me. So the footage is online. FGL's back. Right now, Megan Maroney in Beautiful Things.

0: drunk.
1: We've hit a new level of hilarious. My name's Justin. This is the Overnight Ride. Fantasy football punishments. They are paid out year round. The one that went super viral was the man who had to stay at Jason Aldean's bar from open to close, and every shot and beer he took knocked off time. I mean, it was 12 hours, 13 hours he had to be there. This one is even better. A man had to trick or treat as Harry Potter in the middle of summer. He finished in 10th place, and he had to trick or treat until he got 10 pieces of candy. Which, like, a lot of people just don't have candy laying around their house. So how many houses did he have to go to? I wonder if he got anything weird. Like, if someone came to your house in the middle of summer, dressed as Harry Potter, saying trick-or-treat, what are you giving them? What is near your door? An umbrella? A shoe? A sock? I think I would give him a piece of mulch or a rock. This is, we just keep upping the game. Hilarious. Staying in a bar for 12 hours out, making your friends trick-or-treat. In June, very much in.
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3: Breast cancer is the most common cancer among women in the world. And according to a new study out of the University of Washington School of Medicine, an estimated 3.5 million cases a year are expected by 2050. Now, the good news is we've gotten so much better at screening, earlier detection, and cutting-edge treatments in many countries, including here in the United States. But even here in America, black women have a death rate from breast cancer that is 40% higher than white women, a disparity that exists despite our world-class treatment infrastructure. So what can you do to lower your risk? Eat less red meat? Try your best to manage your blood sugar and your weight? Exercise is really important. Cut back on drinking, quit smoking. And remember this, you should start getting mammograms. At what age? 40. That's when you should start. I'm Dr. Sanjay Gupta, helping you live a better life.

a love song, but I'm glad we now have a tune to sing to make sure we're ready to go when we leave the house. New now from Lainey Wilson, Phone Keys Wallet on the Overnight Ride.

Big news from our buddy Ian Munsick. Brand new album, his fourth studio album, The Mountain Goat, out on August 21st. And in celebration, he is selling a stuffed mountain goat. It's Love is Blind on the Overnight Ride. You.

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3: Making sure your kids get enough sleep. It's one of the most important things you can do for them as a parent, and yet it's often overlooked. Not only does sleep in the early years set the stage for mental and physical health, it also creates the foundation for how one sleeps later in life. That's according to the National Sleep Foundation. Now, that organization recommends 14 to 17 hours a night for newborns, 12 to 15 for infants, 11 to 14 for toddlers, 10 to 13 for preschoolers, and 9 to 11 for school-aged children. When it's age appropriate, start by talking to your kids about why sleep is important. It helps their body grow, helps their brains learn, helps their mood stay steady. Don't underestimate the importance of a routine. You can even narrate what you're doing step by step to help them along the way. I'm Dr. Sanjay Gupta, helping you live a better life.
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1: I don't need to hear anything from anybody. 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Just play the game one way. You hit a ball in the gap, run. 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

Zach Top has added dates to the cold beer and country music tour. Goes all the way through Halloween now. They didn't change the name of the tour. He said he may never. Cold beer and country music is perfect. Why mess with it?

0: My name's Justin. This is the Overnight Ride. Brandon Lake, well-known Christian artist, teaming up with a whole bunch of country artists, can confirm a song with Dan and Shay is on the way soon. Heard it on Sunday. It's a love song. It's great. Right now, Dan and Shay by themselves. Here's Say So.
1: I got a call from a friend who don't call very often.

0: she was there.
1: My name's Justin. This is The Overnight Ride. Who's this?
2: Jeff the Joke Guy.
1: Jeff the Joke Guy checking in from Dallas, Texas. We'll make you laugh, make you cringe, make you groan, make you think about life. What do you got?
2: I think that the people that run the Chick-fil-A drive-thru should get in touch with the people in charge of school drop-off and pick-up lines.
1: Yes.
2: The cashier asked me, will that be all? I said, no, I need to buy more stuff. I just wanted to show you what I've gotten so far. Did I tell you that I met a woman outside the mall crying because she lost $200?
1: You did not tell me about that. What happened?
2: So I gave her $40 out of the $200 I found. When God blesses you, you have to bless others. Roses are red, violets are too. I'm a bad gardener. This guy pulls over a lady who's leaving a little bit. He walks up to the car, and she's got a bottle in the paper bag in between her legs. He says, ma'am, what's in the bottle? She says, oh, it's just water. And he says, well, ma'am, can I see that bag? And he smells of it, and he goes, ma'am, this is wine. And the lady goes, thank you, Jesus, one more time. This is Jeff the Joke Guy signing off.
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Coetzel Hurts Like You on The Overnight Ride. Brand new album for him out this Friday. 10 tracks, no collaborations. A little shocked by that, but excited to hear it. Right now, Luke Combs and BYU.

Morgan Wallen's teasing new music. Florida Georgia Line is back together. What happens next? No idea, but I feel like there's a bigger surprise coming. I don't know what that would be. It's Morgan, and don't we?

0: My name's Justin. This is The Overnight Ride. Do we think a new song is coming from Florida Georgia Line? So on Thursday night, they reunited at CMA Fest here in Nashville. And then over the next couple days, played some pop-up shows. We're spotted on the corner together, out to dinner together. Only been doing a couple songs around here, cruise, mixing a few other. So what do we think? Do we think a new song's coming? Do we get another up-down? Maybe they take a up-and-coming star and put them on a song. I feel like we'll get one. We're going to get a tour. New music. I'm still iffy on. I'm hoping for it.
1: 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We'll be right back.
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10: People have started using AI for all sorts of things, but I cannot think of an area where the stakes are higher than your health. First of all, I'll tell you this. I know doctors who have cracked some seemingly impossible cases with the help of AI, so it can be a powerful tool. But AI can also hallucinate, provide bad advice, and be just as confident when it does that. If you do decide to plug any personal medical information into one of these chatbots, you should know that while the companies that created them have robust privacy protections in place, they are not bound by HIPAA, like your healthcare provider is. Whatever the advice presented to you, take it with a degree of healthy skepticism. Always get a second opinion. And remember, if you ever experience concerning symptoms, skip the AI consult and head straight to the ER. I'm Dr. Sanjay Gupta, helping you live a better life.
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Chase Matthew holding it down on the overnight ride. I think his goal was to hand out 5,000 t-shirts over the past couple days. Pretty sure a couple hours ago he was down to 180 of them. So that is a lot of t-shirts out there. Right now, Gavin Adcock in Wannabe.

My name is Justin. 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
10: 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I'm Dr. Sanjay Gupta, helping you live a better life.
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5: How often do you stop to wonder whether you should share something that's revealing, maybe even embarrassing, with a partner, a friend, or even your boss? In her new book called Revealing, The Underrated Power of Oversharing, behavioral scientist Leslie John says doing just that can help you deepen relationships that are vital to your life. We need people to trust us in order to get things like love, friendship, and career success. That's what she told us. When you make yourself vulnerable by revealing something sensitive, it does make other people trust you. In turn, when you ask someone to reveal something about themselves, showing that interest will generally lead someone to like you more. Why? Because people like to be asked about themselves, she says. It also signals that they are discriminating and choosy, but in a good way. I'm Dr. Sanjay Gupta, helping you live a better life.
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0: Good morning, everyone. This is Colin Jackson phoning in from the Cool 8 First Alert Weather Center. Highs today around 76, 20% chance of some light rain. Windy, southwest at 15 to 25, gusting to 30. And then we'll go into the 80s for the remainder of the week. Low 90s by Friday, and this weekend, mid-90s and lots of sun.
1: All right. Thank you, Colin. 6:04, we've got 37 in South Lake for a start, 45 in Carson City, 51. The hot spot in town, Reno. Welcome on in, and welcome back to Monday. It is June the 8th. How are you? Getting close to the Reno Rodeo. Well, it must be, because I heard 90s later on this week. You know what that means. Those June rodeo sunsets are not too far off. 6:04, low cash on the bull.

Cowboy Up on a Wednesday. See you at the Reno Rodeo Kickoff Concert. 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

0: Don't know if you care. Let me click on it real quick. Oopsie-daisy day. This fun day is to set aside to encourage everyone to face the day positively and to get up gloriously, gratefully, and gleefully each morning. Huh. I thought that was a... You did an oopsie-daisy. Oh, shows you how much I know. And National Best Friends Day. There you go. You going to the Reno Rodeo with your bestie? I hope so. But none of it, of course, will have anything to do with first caller of the day. On the other side of the break, as we get going on a very, very busy Monday. I tell you what, I'll tell you why, coming up. If you can give me 6 minutes, I'll tell you all the fun things we're doing today on the Bull. Hang on.
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2: The roads continue to be crash-free at this time. Delays are still reported on 80 eastbound from McCarran Boulevard east to Waltham Way. From the Right Now Traffic Center, I'm the Sax.
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1: A better life with Dr. Sanjay Gupta.
2: For the 9th year in a row, Finland has been named the happiest country in the world. That's according to the World Happiness Report put out every year by the Wellbeing Research Center at the University of Oxford in the UK. Two other Nordic nations, Iceland and Denmark, came in at numbers 2 and 3. Now, having spent quite a bit of time in these countries over my 2.5 decades as a journalist, I can tell you that this is not at all that surprising. There's an entirely different way of thinking in these countries. We before me, you might say. In other words, the mentality is less adversarial and much more, we're all in this together. One other interesting thing that came up was that no matter where someone lived, the more time they spent on social media, the less happy they were. Want to smile? It's simple. Put your phone away for a bit. I'm Dr. Sanjay Gupta, helping you live a better life.
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0: It's K-Bowl 91 and Luke Combs. My goodness, he's on his game right now, right? He is on fire. I love that one. Be By You. Sleepless in a Hotel. I mean, you take away Morgan Wallen and Ella Langley, it's Luke Combs' world, and we're just living in it. I would put them the three right now. Top of country music. How are you? Welcome back into Monday morning, June the 8th. We have 51 in Reno. It gets warmer each and every day this week as we finally top out at 90 on Friday for Keith Urban. We're back with more Keith Urban picks, tickets, rather. Anytime you hear a Keith Urban song on this show, caller 10 is going to score a pair of tickets and be qualified for the grand prize. A hotel stay at the Nugget and meet and greets for Keith Urban. What to the what? I know. We went off the rails. Oh, by the way, thank you to everyone who came out for our winners for Urban and Bourbon. Pretty cool, right? You got to learn how to make some bourbon. We all pitched in and created the Bullcycle Barrel. More on that a little bit later in the show because I got to get to the other things. We're also doing a new Kenny Chesney flyaway to Las Vegas for the Sphere. Remember those text to win contests? That's back at 7:10. Everything Reno Rodeo, and we say everything, we mean everything, including mutton busting. Throw your kid on the scale this morning. They must be less than 75 pounds. The scale doesn't lie. Between 5 and 7 and under 75 pounds to be part of mutton busting. We'll do that here this hour. What else? My goodness. It's crazy. It's crazy town at the Bull because it's June and it's rodeo month. And everything Reno Rodeo is found here at K-Bull 98.1 The Bull.
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2: The roads continue to be crash-free at this time. Delays are still reported on 80 eastbound from McCarran Boulevard east to Waltham Way. From the Right Now Traffic Center, I'm the Sack.
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0: Good morning, everyone. This is Colin Jackson pulling in from the Cool 8 First Alert Weather Center. Highs today around 76, 20% chance of some light rain. Windy, southwest at 15 to 25, gusting to 30. And then we'll go into the 80s for the remainder of the week. Low 90s by Friday, and this weekend, mid-90s and lots of sun.
1: Well, yeah, of course, because it's almost time for the Reno Rodeo. 51 in Reno, 45 in Carson, 37 in South Lake. First caller of the day, 775-800-0981. If you're in the game for some Porta subs, I got it for you. Medium combo, chips, drinks, napkins, straws.
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1: Who wants the new Porta subs on the new bread? How did you win your weekend? 775-800-0981. First caller of the week right now.

0: let it ride. K-Bowl 98.1, good morning, 641. How was your weekend? Do something fun, do something cool? Weather was nice. Weather was kind of perfect, actually, wasn't it? All right. You owe, so back to work you go. But if you've picked one day to listen to The Bull out of the entire year, a random Monday in June might be just your day. If you got a kid or a grandkid, mutton busting, do that here in just a couple minutes. This is for a spot inside the big show, the Rodeo Arena for mutton busting. Only The Bull has them. We're going to pass them along to you. There are rules. If you want to check out RenoRodeo.com, I can tell you the most biggest one, and that's between 5 and 7 in no more than 65 pounds. They're mutton. They're not horses or bulls. There are weight limits. Also, Kenny Chesney, he's back at the Las Vegas Sphere with new dates. We want to send you 7-10, 9-10, 12-10, and 3-10 will be those national keyword qualification times. Just a simple text and you're entered. The Sphere, the hotel, the flights, the tickets, the whole experience. Only brought to you by The Bull. And of course, the Moo Crew Who Knew. It's got to be something cool like Reno Rodeo and Keith Urban. Anytime you hear a Keith Urban song in the morning between now and 10 a.m., you'll get qualified for the VIP experience thanks to our great friends at the Nugget. This is tickets. Well, first you'll get tickets, and then you'll be put in the drawing for VIP tickets, a hotel room, and meet and greets. Going off the rails! Wow. I think I just gave you 9.81 seconds to listen to The Bull all week long. 6:43, it's K-Bull 98.1. Let's check right now traffic. What's up?
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2: Police report that they're still working to clear a crash east of Sparks on 80 westbound near Waltham Way. And heavy traffic still reported on 80 eastbound from McCarran Boulevard east to Waltham Way. From the Right Now Traffic Center, I'm the Sax Man.
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0: Underwood, Cable 91, the Bull Station, 658. It's Bob on Mutton Busting Monday. You know, applications have been closed for a while. It's a fan favorite. It's a popular event. You like to see your kid on top of a sheep. It's been closed for a while unless you're a bullcyple. Coming up in about 10 minutes, I got one of the last mutton busting spots for your little cowgirl or cowboy, your little buckaroo. Would it then be buckarette? I don't think so. Here's what we'll do at 7:10, all right? A couple of very important rules. Your contestant must be no less than 5 years of age, 5 to 7 exactly, and not weigh more than 65 pounds as of June 18th. So there you go. Get them on the scale. Like weigh-in day. We'll do it in about 10 minutes, all right? Mutton Busting Monday, only from the Bull, because we're everything Reno Rodeo. Hang on.
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2: Police report that they're still working to clear a crash east of Sparks on 80 westbound near Waltham Way. Traffic is backed up in this area, and delays are still reported on 80 eastbound from McCarran Boulevard east to Waltham Way. From the Right Now Traffic Center, I'm the SAC.
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3: We know better. Good morning, everyone. This is Colin Jackson putting in from the Colowade First Alert Weather Center. Highs today around 76, 20% chance of some light rain. Windy, southwest of 15 to 25, gusting to 30. And then we'll go into the 80s for the remainder of the week. Low 90s by Friday, and this weekend, mid 90s and lots of sun.
2: Thank you, Colin Jackson, 53 in Reno. We have 47 in Carson and 39 in South Lake. Moo Crew Who Knew on the way in about 20 minutes, but before then, Mutton Busting Monday. I'll explain coming up, all right, with the Fast Five. It's all about the lambs and the sheep and the mutton. Low cash now. Here's Wrong Hearts, Cable.

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0: 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Mutton Busting Monday. Last couple of spots in for your kid. If you are currently raising a child between 5 and 7 years old and weighs no more than 65 pounds as of June 28th, you have yourself a mutton buster. 775-800-0981. Because the stakes are so high and the award is so prestigious, we're going to play the Fast Five. You're going to go 5 right to win, all right? As you would suspect, it has to do with sheep. 775-800-0981. Caller 8 on the bullhorn. You got a little cowboy, cowgirl, wants to mutton bust. I wonder if Cody Johnson started on, but he probably did. You know, he was a bull rider. Probably started on the mutton. You got to start somewhere. Good luck, caller 8. K-Bull 98.1. Everything, and we mean everything, Reno Rodeo is on K-Bull 98.1.
1: K-Bull 98.1, right now traffic.
2: Police continue to work to clear a crash reported east of Sparks on 80 westbound near Waltham Way. Traffic is backed up almost to USA Parkway, and delays are still reported on 80 eastbound from Vista to Waltham Way. From the Right Now Traffic Center, I'm the SAC.
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0: K-Bull 91, Ella Langley, and Be Her on the Bull Station, 717 on a mutton-busting Monday. Last chance to get in, all right? Have your little one go mutton-busting inside the big show, the big arena for mutton-busting. These applications have been closed for a while, but we're the Bull Station. Everything Reno Rodeo, find here. Let's play. Hi.
1: Hi.
0: Hi, good morning. Who's this?
1: Amanda.
0: Hi, Amanda. Welcome to the show.
1: Woohoo! Am I eight?
0: You're

0: 8, do you have a kid 5 to 7, no more than 65 pounds?
1: I do.
0: Awesome. You're going to play, all right, the Fast 5, Amanda.
1: All right.
0: All right. I hope it's you. You got to get all 5 to win because the stakes are so high. It's got to be the Fast 5, all right? Good luck. What's your who are you playing for?
1: Rowan.
0: All right.
1: My son.
0: Excellent. Amanda, good luck. I hope it's you. Here we go. Question 1. Who lost their sheep and didn't know where to find them? Thank you for playing, Amanda. Hey, Bull. Hi.
2: Hi.
0: Hi. Who's this?
2: Gabby.
0: Hi, Gabby. Welcome to the show.
2: Hi. Good morning. Thank you.
0: Good morning. Do you have a child between 5 and 7 and no more than 65 pounds?
2: I do. I have a 7-year-old.
0: Awesome. All right. What's his or her name? Who are you playing for?
2: Riker.
0: Riker. I like it. Riker's a good cowboy name. All right. Here we go, Gabby. The Fast 5. Question 1. Who lost their sheep and didn't know where to find them?
2: Oh, my goodness.
0: Thank you for playing, Gabby. All right. According to the nursery rhyme, we're on question 1 of 5. 775-800-0981. I should tell you, it is the sheep edition of the Fast 5. Maybe that'll help. You know, sheep, lamb, mutton, all the things. Good luck from a bull.

0: K-Bowl 91, and Dirk's on the Bowl Station on a mutton-busting Monday. I like to say that like a game show host. Gives it more flair. All right, if you have a little child, a little grandchild, 5 and 7, and they want to ride high atop a sheep or a mutton, then you want the Fast Five. K-Bowl 91, hi, let's bring in Mary. Hi, Mary.
1: Good morning.
0: Good morning. Do you have a child between 5 and 7?
1: Yes, I do.
0: Excellent. No more than 65 pounds?
1: Yeah.
0: All right. They're sheep. They're not bulls. All right. So here we go, Mary. Right, must get all 5 to win, okay? And you got to be fast, as you may have heard. We'll buzz you out if you're not. Mary, good luck. I hope it's you. According to the nursery rhyme, who lost their sheep and didn't know where to find them?
1: Little Bo Peep.
0: Little Bo Peep lost her sheep and didn't know where to find them. Question 2. The official Nevada state animal.
1: Bighorn sheep.
0: Correct. Question 3. This traditional Greek-style wrap uses a mixture of beef and lamb for its meat.
1: Gyro?
0: Or we'll take gyro.
1: Gyro. Sorry. I knew
0: what you meant. Gyro. What's older? Mutton or veal?
1: Veal.
0: No, veal is Ah, hurry back! Dang it. All right, let's load up and try again. 775-800-0981. It's Mutton Busting Monday. If you have a child between 5 and 7 weighing in at 65 pounds or less, you've got a mutton buster. 775-800-0981. Good luck from K-Bowl 98.1.
2: 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Right now, traffic.
3: Police report that there's still work here to clear a crash east of Sparks on 80 westbound near Waltham Way. Traffic is backed up to USA Parkway, and delays are still reported on 80 eastbound from Vista to Waltham Way. From the Right Now Traffic Center, I'm the SAC fan.

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7: Good morning, everyone. This is Colin Jackson pulling in from the Colo 8 First Alert Weather Center. Highs today around 76, 20% chance of some light rain. Windy, southwest at 15 to 25, gusting to 30. And then we'll go into the 80s for the remainder of the week. Low 90s by Friday, and this weekend, mid-90s and lots of sun.
4: Oh boy, I heard mid-90s. Say it with me. It must be time for the Reno Rodeo. 727, we're playing the Fast Five. Lamb edition, or sheep, or mutton. Or, you know, there's like 150 different types, I guess, of sheep. I did not know that. All right, 775-800-0981. You're playing for mutton busting for your kid, your grandkid. We'll play after Riley Green. Here's Change My Mind on the Bull.

0: It's Cable 91, Riley Green on the Bull Station 731. All right, before we do mutton busting, I forgot the first national keyword of the contest. Thank you, Al. Keep me on track. We got so much going on, but we are doing a Kenny Chesney flyaway to Las Vegas. We kicked it off this morning at 7:10. Well, I didn't, but the rest of the country did. Here we go. Phones up. National keyword. This is for Kenny Chesney. The Sphere in Las Vegas, a once-in-a-lifetime show. Flights, two-night hotel stay at the Venetian Resort, Las Vegas, and a VIP package for two. Whoa. This is not for your seven-year-old. This is for you. National keyword is shoes. Shoes to 95819. We're busy. My apologies. I got to get in the habit now of giving those keywords. All right, here we go. Let's get your seven-year-old into mutton busting. At the Reno Rodeo, courtesy of the Bull. Hi.
1: Hi.
0: Hi, who's this?
1: This is Brooke.
0: Hey, Brooke, welcome to the show. Do you have a little one?
1: I do.
0: Excellent. Between 5 and 7, no more than 65 pounds?
1: Yes.
0: You've got a mutton buster. All right, here we go, Brooke. Good luck. Hasn't been 2 weeks, has it? Or more than 2 weeks?
1: Yes.
0: All right, Brooke, you qualify. Here we go. Question one. Who lost their sheep and didn't know where to find them?
1: Little Bo Peep.
0: Correct. The official Nevada state animal.
1: Bighorn sheep.
0: Correct. This traditional Greek-style wrap uses a mixture of beef and lamb for its meat.
1: Euro.
0: Correct. What is the older meat, mutton or veal?
1: Mutton.
0: Correct. Veal is a baby. Oh my God, you're already at question five. Who is the villain sheep in the 2016 Disney movie Zootopia?
1: The villain in Zootopia?
0: Thank you for playing, Brooke. Hey, Bull. Hi.
2: Hi.
0: Hi. Who's this?
2: Heidi.
0: Hi, Heidi. You ready to play?
2: Yes.
0: All right. You know what you're playing for, right?
2: Yes, I do.
0: And you have a little one that qualifies?
2: Yes, I do. Jackson Church.
0: Jackson. Another great name. Let's get Jackson aboard a sheep. Here we go. Who lost their sheep and didn't know where to find them?
2: Little Bo Peep.
0: Uh-huh. The official Nevada state animal.
2: It's a bighorn sheep.
0: Correct. This traditional Greek-style wrap uses beef and lamb for its meat.
2: A gyro?
0: Uh-huh. What's older? Who has the older meat, a mutton or veal?
2: Mutton.
0: Correct. In question five, who's the villain sheep in the 2016 Disney movie Zootopia?
2: I've never seen that one.
0: Oh, no. I thought everyone seen Zootopia. Hurry back. 775-800-0981. Big Disney movie, right? Was it Pixar by then, too? Well-known villain sheep. It's the mayor. Good luck.

0: Bowl 98.1. Mukru, who knew, coming on the way, I promise. But we're stuck on a mutton-busting Fast Five, the mutton edition. Lamb, sheep. See if we can get someone that runs through all five. Cable 981, your mutton-busting station. Let's bring in Andy. Hi, Andy.
1: Good morning.
0: Good morning. Do you have a little one?
1: I do. I have a nephew.
0: Excellent. Will they mutton bust?
1: Okay.
0: All right. Here we go, Andy. Good luck. I hope it's you. Andy, okay. Who lost their sheep and didn't know where to find them?
1: Little Bo Peep.
0: Uh-huh. The official Nevada state animal.
1: Bighorn sheep.
0: Correct. This traditional Greek-style wrap uses beef and lamb.
1: Euro.
0: Correct. Well, what's the older meat, mutton or veal?
1: Mutton.
0: Correct. Who's the villain sheep in the 2016 Disney film Zootopia?
1: John Bellwether.
0: Bellwether for the win! Yeah! Congratulations.
1: Thank you.
0: Assistant Mayor Don Bellwether. Did you see the movie?
1: Did.
0: You did?
1: Yeah, it's a good movie.
0: Oh, good. Okay, yeah. Yeah, there you go. You knew that the assistant mayor, also the villain, the antagonist in the movie.
1: The antagonist. Oh, yeah. Crap. Yeah. What's his name?
0: No, you're good. You're done. That was five.
1: Okay.
0: That's what we call the villain.
1: Oh, yeah, the evil sheep.
0: Yeah, the evil sheep. Okay, or evil, yeah. Yeah, you're right. A 7-year-old wouldn't know what antagonist is. All right. Andy, you're a man of few words. Are you nervous?
1: I'm sorry?
0: Never mind. Congratulations. You won a ticket for your
1: nephew
0: to hop aboard a sheep at Mutton Busting at the Reno Rodeo.
2: Yay.
0: Awesome, Andy. Well, your excitement is overwhelming. Thank you.
1: I have no words. I'm excited.
0: Okay.
1: He's always wanted to do this.
0: Awesome. Well, congratulations.
1: Thank you.
0: All right. Give us a moo.
1: Moo.
2: Oh, my God.
0: Oh.
1: No.
0: Oh, Andy. We got work to do. We got work to do, Andy. Hang on. I want to say this is Andy's first time calling a radio station, and he did it for his nephew. And now his nephew's going to mutton bust. We'll do it again after 8, all right? Everything Reno Rodeo, and why, when we say everything, we mean everything, including mutton busting. Mukru, who knew? In winning, guess what? Rodeo tickets next on Cable 98.1, your official Reno Rodeo radio station.
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4: Police report that there's still work to clear a crash east of Sparks on 80 westbound near Waltham Way. Delays are still reported backed up to the USA Parkway, and delays are still reported on 80 eastbound from Vista to Waltham Way. From the Right Now Traffic Center, I'm the Sax.
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0: Bowl 98.1. All right, let's play. Let's do this. Let's keep the party going on a Monday. You thought, oh, it's going to be a Monday. Bowl's not going to do anything wrong. We are so stacked and packed and full of stuff that we want to pass it along to you because we are so close. Just over a week to the K-Bowl kickoff concert with Dylan Scott. We've added, by the way, Kelsey Hart and Bradley Gaskins to fill out the bill. All Nashville acts this year, all coming to play for you next Wednesday night, the 17th. And I want to give you probably one of the few last pairs of tickets to get in for free for the kickoff concert, if you know this. All right, good luck. No peeking first 10 minutes. Monday, we'll keep it easy for you so you won't have to. And we're running way behind. All right, good luck, because 20% of people find this sound annoying while the rest of us find it soothing. What? 20% of us find this sound annoying while the rest of us find it soothing. What is it? Caller 7 goes first, 775-800-0981. Dylan Scott with special guest Kelsey Hart and opener Bradley Gaskins. Heard his song this weekend, about damn did. I love it already. Caller 7, good luck from K-Bowl 98.1, the Bull.
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2: Still need to be on the lookout for a crash reported east of Sparks on 80 westbound near Waltham Way. Traffic is backed up to the USA Parkway, and delays are still reported on 80 eastbound from Vista to Waltham Way. From the Right Now Traffic Center, I'm the SAG.
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0: Good morning, everyone. This is Colin Jackson phoning in from the Colgate First Alert Weather Center. Highs today around 76, 20% chance of some light rain. Windy, southwest at 15 to 25, gusting to 30. And then we'll go into the 80s for the remainder of the week. Low 90s by Friday, and this weekend, mid-90s and lots of sun.
1: All right. Thank you, Colin, in today. We have a 61 in Reno, 60 in Carson, and it's 50 up at the lake. This sound the noise, 20% of us. Well, 80% of... 80, yeah, I wanted to get that right. 80% of us find it soothing. 20% plus 80%, yeah, equals 100%. Okay, Mukru math. What is it? On the bullhorn. Good luck. You'll get into Dylan Scott for free from K-Bull 98.1 The Bull.

Cowboy up on a Wednesday. See you at the Reno Rodeo Kickoff Concert. 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

0: It's Cable 91. She's on top of the world. She's Ella Langley on the Bull Station 807. It's Bob on a Monday. Bob on a Monday. Giving you tickets into Dylan Scott. Our kickoff concert was just over a week away, next Wednesday night, the 17th. Have you got them yet? I would imagine y'all have about one payday left. I know free is always key, so let's give them away free. If you know this, 20% of people, this sound is annoying. While the rest of us say it's kind of soothing. Hi.
1: Hi.
0: Hi, you made it. Who's this?
1: This is Maddie.
0: Hi, Maddie. Welcome to the show.
1: Hi.
0: Hi.
1: Is it birds?
0: Oh, that's a great guess, huh?
1: Yeah.
0: Because some of us love the sound of chirping birds in the morning, and the others are like, shut up! It's Sunday!
1: Yeah, that's me. I think it's annoying.
0: I like it, just not outside my bedroom window on the weekends. I wish they'd take the weekend off. Heavens no. You're not right, but hell of a guess.
1: Oh, dang it. Yeah. I was like, see, you think it's annoying too.
0: Oh, yeah, I do. I'm with you. But hurry back. K-Bull, hi.
2: Hi.
0: Hi, what's your name?
2: Sam.
0: Hi, Sam, I am. All right, let's do this. What is it?
2: Wind chime.
0: Say that again.
2: Wind chime.
0: How'd you know that, Sam? Come on, I said no.
2: Because they annoy me.
0: Oh, all right. Well, there you go, Sam. You're a winner. Look at you. Wind chimes.
2: Yeah, I don't like them.
0: You know, I like them sometimes, but again, with birds, not on a Saturday morning at 5 a.m.
2: Yeah, no.
0: Wind chimes for the win, Sam. Congratulations.
2: Thank you so much.
0: Two tickets into the Dylan Scott Show next Wednesday.
2: Yes.
0: You're going to go. Who are you going to take?
2: Oh, my best friend.
0: Excellent. It's a besties night out. All right. Well, you know what to do.
3: 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Right now, traffic.
4: The roads are now crash-free. All previously reported crashes have been cleared. Heavy traffic still reported on 80 westbound from USA Parkway to Waltham Way and on 80 eastbound from Mustang to Waltham Way. From the Right Now Traffic Center, I'm the Sack.
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0: Hey, Bull, 98.1. Not putting one past you, are we today? 8:22. Yeah, that was a Keith Urban song.
1: Hey, Bull, 98.1. Another Bull Cycle with Benefits winner.
0: It's you. Hi.
2: How's it going?
0: Good. How you doing?
2: I'm doing fantastic.
0: Excellent. Better now because you're number 10. Yeah.
2: Yeah.
0: Woo.
2: Yeah.
0: Man, this is awesome. More Keith Urban tickets.
2: I like it.
0: With the friends from Sparks Nugget, this time around, you're going to get the tickets, and now you'll go into the hopper for the grand prize, a VIP style. We've got tickets, hotel room, and meet and greets if you're the winner on Friday.
2: Oh, awesome.
0: Yeah, how'd that be?
2: That'd be amazing.
0: You ever met Keith Urban?
2: I have not.
0: Oh, my goodness. He smells like the beach and sandalwood. It's, yeah. All right, but for now, you got two tickets into the show, all right, this Friday night.
2: Awesome. Thank you so much.
0: You got it. Congratulations. Oh, who is this? How rude.
2: My name's Brad.
0: Brad?
2: Yes.
0: Excellent, Brad. Where are you calling from?
2: I'm calling from Reno.
0: Excellent, Brad. Well, we will see you Friday. Good luck. The drawing for this is Friday morning, all right?
2: All right. Thank you so much.
0: All right. Give us a winning move, Brad.
2: Moo!
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3: The roads are still crash-free. Heavy traffic still reported on 80 westbound from USA Parkway to Waltham Way, and delays are still reported on 80 eastbound from Mustang to Waltham Way. From the Right Now Traffic Center, on the Sax.
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8: Good morning, everyone. This is Colin Jackson phoning in from the Cool 8 First Alert Weather Center. Highs today around 76, 20% chance of some light rain. Windy, southwest at 15 to 25, gusting to 30. And then we'll go into the 80s for the remainder of the week. Low 90s by Friday, and this weekend, mid-90s and lots of sun.
0: Hey, all right. Thank you, Colin Jackson, at 826, congratulating Brad, who knew Cop Car was a Keith Urban song. Written, by the way, by Sam Hunt. Yeah, that was his big break. When Keith Urban picks your song, you're doing okay. By the way, that's how we roll this week. All right. Anytime you hear a Keith Urban song on my show here in the morning, 6 to 10, Caller 10 will score a pair of tickets, but they're in for the grand prize drawing thanks to our great partners at the Nugget for VIP tickets, a meet and greet, and a hotel room. Good luck this week from the Bull.

0: the fellas, Cable 91, the Bull Station, or should I say the brothers? Brothers Osborne on the Bull Station on Mutton Busting Monday. It's Mutton Busting Monday. All right, you got someone in your family between 5 and 7 years old, weighing no more than 65 pounds on June 18th. Throw them on the scale, just double check. It's weigh-in time for the little ones. And if you want to play for your kid, 775-800-0981. It is the Mutton Busting Fast Five. If you've been with us all morning long, you shouldn't have a problem with this. Good luck, caller 7. Let's go caller 8. We're looking for that perfect 8-second mutton busting ride. On the Bull Station, caller 8 goes first from K-Bull 98.1. Everything Reno Rodeo.
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2: The roads remain crash-free. Police report a road hazard in Reno on 395 northbound, north of 80. And delays are still reported on 80 westbound from USA Parkway to Waltham Way and on 80 eastbound from Mustang to Waltham Way. From the Right Now Traffic Center, I'm the SAC.
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1: Cable 981 on a mutton busting Monday. Who do we have here on the bullhorn?
2: Mary.
1: Hi, Mary. Welcome to the show.
2: Thanks for having me.
1: Yeah, where are you calling from?
2: Reno.
1: Excellent. And did you grow up with a little lamb, little lamb, little lamb?
2: I did.
1: Did you really?
2: mine turned out to be black, but that's okay.
1: All right. Mary, you're going to play the mutton busting Fast Five.
2: Great.
1: All right. Keep in mind, it will have everything to do with sheep, lambs, and mutton. Oh, my. Mary, I hope it's you. Here we go. Mary, who lost their sheep and didn't know where to find them?
2: Little Bo Peep.
1: Uh-huh. The official state animal.
2: Bighorn sheep.
1: Correct. This traditional style wrap uses beef and lamb for its meat.
2: Gyro.
1: Uh-huh. What's the older meat, mutton or veal?
2: Mutton, of course.
1: Uh-huh. And who's the villain sheep in the 2016 Disney film Zootopia?
2: Don Bellwether.
1: There it is! Yay! Congratulations!
2: Thank you. My grandson says wet and better.
1: Uh-huh. He was helping you, huh?
2: Yes, he was.
1: There you go. Well, who's playing? Who's going to be on the big mutton in the Reno Rodeo?
2: Jackson Church.
1: Oh, Jackson. Okay. Ah, you were listening last hour. Good for you. Thanks for listening to the whole show today.
2: Thank you.
1: Yeah. Congratulations. A mutton busting spot at the Reno Rodeo.
2: Thank you. Thank you.
1: All right. Woo-hoo. Well, I'll be pulling for Jackson. You know what to do. Give us a big cow moo.
2: Moo.
1: Uh-huh. And now your best sheep.
2: Bah.
1: Oh, this is fun. Okay. What else? Remember that game where you pulled the string? The cow
2: yeah,
1: says.
2: No. Yeah.
1: All right.
2: I'm in a daycare. We would have echoes here.
1: There you go. Hang on. Mutton busting Monday. John Zach King, here's Get to Drinkin'.

0: K-Bowl 98.1, he opened for Brooks and Dunn on that brisk spring winter-like day at the Nugget. It was cold the time Brooks and Dunn came on. Wind about 40. Oh, yeah. Not this Friday, y'all, for Keith Urban. It's going to be 90 for the Keith Urban Show at the Sparks Nugget. Tickets still available, by the way. We have a link up at kbul.com. You go directly to the Nugget site and get them. All this week, we're celebrating VIP style with our great partnership and the folks at the Nugget with Keith Urban tickets. Anytime you hear a Keith Urban song on this show, caller 10 will score tickets and a chance to be upgraded to VIP. That's VIP tickets, a meet and greet, and a hotel stay from the Nugget. Wow. That would be a Friday night. That is in play each and every morning through Thursday. All right. Listen for a Keith Urban song. By the way, his brand new album drops on Friday. So you know he's going to do some yacht rock. Gen Xers, the song's kind of like when we were a kid that your parents were listening to. Yeah. He's got a whole album full of them. So, you know, Keith, he'll bust out a few for the show on Friday. And thanks and congratulations to all the winners last week on this show with the Highmark Distillery, the Nugget, and us here at the Bowl. We learned how to make bourbon over at Highmark Distillery, and we actually made some, and we barreled it, and we corked it, and we waxed it shut. And now it's going to go do its thing and become bourbon. By the way, it was the Bullcycle barrel, right? We learned a lot. So, thanks to Highmark Distillery and the Nugget for that great time last Friday night. 8:57, a final look at the roads. It's right now traffic. What's up?
1: K-Bull 98.1, right now traffic.
2: There's no crashes or major slowdowns reported in and around the Spaghetti Bowl or on either major freeway. From the Right Now Traffic Center, I'm the SAC.
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0: Bull 98.1. That's the new one, Dan and Shay, and Say So on the Bull Station. All right, let's get right to it. Don't know if you know or not. I hopefully you do. I've done my job, but we've launched a brand new flyaway, and that's the Kenny Chesney flyaway. Calling all Kenny Chesney fans, he's headed back to the legendary Sphere in Las Vegas. That's already legendary because it's one-of-a-kind venue with a one-of-a-kind experience. You could be there for this once-in-a-lifetime show. Flights, two-night hotel stay at the Venetian Resort Las Vegas, and the VIP package to see Kenny live in the most jaw-dropping venue on the Strip, and that is the Sphere. All right, here you go. Phones up. Thumbs ready. Or however you text. Text the word shirt. Shirt. S-H-I-R-T. Shirt. 295-819. If you're new to the contest, welcome. That's the short code that you'll always text to. Don't text it to our number. Text it to this short code. 95819. Shirt. You'll get a bounce back that says you did it all proper-like, and then you're entered. And if you circle back at 12:10 and 3:10, you'll get two more entries in. All right, for review, 7:10, 9:10, 12:10, 3:10 for Kenny Chesney at the Sphere. I want to see that show. Good luck if you're playing. 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
1: Good morning, everyone. This is Colin Jackson phoning in from the Cool 8 First Alert Weather Center. Highs today around 76. 20% chance of some light rain. Windy, southwest at 15 to 25, gusting to 30. And then we'll go into the 80s for the remainder of the week. Low 90s by Friday, and this weekend, mid 90s and lots of

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1: Think As You Drunk, definitely a laid-back, fun party song. And I think it was really inspired by me growing up loving Toby Keith. And I remember when we wrote it thinking this sounds like something Toby Keith would have came up with. And that's always a good judge of whether or not a song's any good.

0: 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It's your Music Plus.
1: Cable 98.1, happy Monday. I am Kristen. How was your weekend? I had a great weekend. How could you not have a great weekend with this great weather? Summer is here. Today is the last day of school for Washoe County students. But we're still at work, right? Good news is we got 98 minutes of commercial-free music. And we're going to kick it off with Megan Maroney on Cable 98.1.

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0: 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No surprise. We totally saw this coming. But if you did not catch the big announcement at CMA Fest, here you go.
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0: Yep, that was Brian Kelly and Tyler Hubbard. Florida Georgia Line is officially back. Here's Tyler with his new song, Land, on Cable 98.1.

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Russell Dickerson there, our Reno Rodeo Kickoff Concert headliner 2 years ago. 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

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That was Vincent Mason with Wish You Well. I am Kristen, your 98-minute bull ride hostess with the mostest. And I've got Ella Langley for you with Be Her on Cable 98.

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I am Kristen. I had a great weekend. Of course, busy because my kids run my social life. On Saturday, we had an end of the season softball party, my younger daughter's final dance performance of the season. Then Sunday, we celebrated my nephew's first communion. And let me tell you, the service was, it was nice and long. But you know, anything to celebrate my nephew and this walk and his, the step he's taken in his faith with God. But I did miss my church on Sunday. I love my church. Here's Corey Kent with Cole Wetzel on Cable 98.

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I am Kristen. Happy Monday. If you like a whole lot of country music and not a lot of commercials, in fact, no commercials, well, you're in the right spot because we're smack dab in the middle of the 98-minute bull ride. And I've got Jordan Davis for you on Cable 98.1.

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Columbia Jubal Station, Cable 98.1. That was John Party with Head Over Boots. I'm Kristen, and I've got new music for you from Dean Brown. This is called Woman on Cable 98.1.

0: Bull 98.1. That was Dylan Scott, our Reno Rodeo kickoff concert headliner. He's going to be here in the biggest little city down there in the dirt at the Reno Rodeo Arena in just 9 days. Wednesday, June 17th. 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
4: We've talked a lot about measles over the past year, but mumps has largely flown under the radar, even though it's been making a bit of a comeback as well. That's because fewer people are getting the MMR vaccine, which stands for measles, mumps, and rubella. The vaccine's been around for decades. It is effective. It is safe. What makes mumps outbreaks difficult to contain is that symptoms usually don't appear for 2 to 3 weeks after someone's been exposed. And that can make it hard to pin down where that exposure took place. And someone who is infected can transmit the virus to someone else before they are symptomatic. If you get sick, which could manifest like a run-of-the-mill respiratory virus or the telltale swelling of your cheeks and jaw, all you can really do at that point is to treat the symptoms and also isolate yourself so you don't infect anyone else. I'm Dr. Sanjay Gupta, helping you live a better life.
10: He's got ties. He's got socks. 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

Cable 98.1. One of these years, someday I'll make it to CMA Fest in Nashville. Just okay, night one, last Thursday, night one, it was Kaylee Hammock, Red Atkins, Tucker Wetmore, Zach John King, Jelly Roll, Ella Langley, Dina Carter, Florida Georgia Line reunion, and closing out the night, this guy, Jason Aldean. Ooh, that's quite the lineup. If you missed it, like I did, good news is they will air the show on ABC June 25th. Here's Jason Aldean on Cable 98.1.

0: Cable 98.1. I have friends, people on social media ask me all the time, how do I get my hands on some Reno Rodeo tickets? Well, you listen to the Bull. That's how. You gotta listen to win. And coming up this Thursday, especially this Thursday, you want to listen because it's another free ticket window. And I can't tell you what it is because, well, honestly, they haven't told me. No one's told me yet. They're keeping it a secret from me, too. Probably because they're scared I'll spill the beans. But I do know it has Reno Rodeo written all over it, and it's going to be huge. Is it kickoff concert tickets? Is it Reno Rodeo tickets? Is it both? Is it tickets for the Doc Bar Speakeasy? I don't know. But you're going to want it. It's this Thursday, 9 to 5, 20 after the hour, every single hour. 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Again, this Thursday, more Reno Rodeo goodies from your official rodeo radio station, Cable 98.1.
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11: If you are struggling with substance abuse, alcohol, pills, whatever it may be, first of all, it's nothing to be ashamed of. We know addiction is a brain disease, and we also know getting into recovery can be tough. Also, in case this helps, I want to tell you about a new study at a Harvard School of Public Health, which found that spiritual belief, the idea of a steady religious practice, had a protective effect from addiction. Experts we talked to told us there were probably a few reasons why this might be the case. Number one, excessive drug and alcohol use would not be the norm in a religious community, and people want to fit in. Two, a belief in a higher power provides people with hope and solace, great foils for addiction. And three, and I think there's some merit to this, regular attendance in a faith community also provides connection. Just like in AA, camaraderie and social support is often what you need. I'm Dr. Sanjay Gupta, helping you live a better life.
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Made his Nissan Stadium debut to, 60,000 plus fans. Incredible performance. Still doesn't know how to button his shirt up all the way, rocking that man cleavage. But actually, I think the problem is that he's so buff that he can't get those top buttons buttoned. Ladies, you know that problem. Well, apparently guys can have too. Here's Tucker Wetmore on Cable 98.1.

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Cable 98.1. I am Kristen. It is Monday and is the launch of a brand new giveaway. Your chance to see Kenny Chesney while he's down at the Sphere in Las Vegas. You know how it works. We give you 4 national keywords each weekday. You text those keywords and it just takes one to win. And I might have the winning text message for you. I'll have that keyword for you right after Ella Langley and Morgan Wallen on Cable 98.1.

Cable 98.1. Summer is here. How would you like to take a little summer vacay to Las Vegas to hang out with Kenny Chesney? He is back to the Sphere in Las Vegas, and you could be there for this amazing show. We want to hook up one listener with flights, two nights stay at the Venetian Resort Las Vegas, and a VIP package for two. Because, of course, we're not going to send you by yourself to see Kenny Chesney live in the most jaw-dropping venue on the Strip. How do you win? 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Your third keyword is problems. 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You know, you text it to the right number and you spelled it correctly, because you'll get a bounce back text saying that you are entered to win this prize of a lifetime from Hey Now Records and Cable 98.1.

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8: Colleague of mine was telling me the other day about how their Instagram feed is filled with videos, most of them kind of funny, about how grandparents and friends tend to bulldoze new parents out of the way to get to see their baby. As a dad of three daughters, I know how life really does become all about them the moment those kids are born. But I also know parents are still people, too, who need their own attention beyond being mom or dad. And moms, in particular in those early years, can feel especially invisible in the eyes of other people. So what can you do to stop contributing to what is known as maternal invisibility? Women we spoke to said these two things were the most helpful. When people stopped to ask how they could best support them, number one, or when they took the initiative to handle certain tasks that obviously needed to be done. I'm Dr. Sanjay Gupta, helping you live a better life.
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Cable 98.1, congratulations to Riley Green, who has notched his seventh number one hit on the Media Base Country Airplay chart. Now, as far as the Billboard chart goes, nope. He is in number two. Ella Langley's song, Be Here, is blocking him from the number one spot. So, huh, maybe she changed her mind about Riley? I don't know. Here's his new number one, Change My Mind.

Okay, Bull 98.1. Did you catch that national keyword I gave you just like less than 20 minutes ago to win a trip to see Kenny Chesney in Las Vegas? If you missed it, well, no, I can't give it to you again. I'm sorry. Those are the rules. I can only give it to you one time, exactly at 12:10. But if you missed it, here's what you do. You set the alarm on your phone, 7:10, 9:10, 12:10, and 3:10. That's right. You have another chance, another keyword coming up at 3:10 with JJ Christie to see this guy, Kenny Chesney. 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

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Zach Topp is coming to Northern Nevada. 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

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I'm Kristen, always telling about the fun stuff going on around town. And if I know it's Monday, but if you're like me, you're already looking forward to next weekend. And next weekend, the Monster Truck Nitro Tour is invading the rodeo arena at Fernley Out of Town Park June 13th. 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Four tickets, four pit passes for $40. Are you kidding me? 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
14: If you are struggling with substance abuse, alcohol, pills, whatever it may be, first of all, it's nothing to be ashamed of. We know addiction is a brain disease, and we also know getting into recovery can be tough. Also, in case this helps, I want to tell you about a new study at a Harvard School of Public Health, which found that spiritual belief, the idea of a steady religious practice, had a protective effect from addiction. Experts we talked to told us there were probably a few reasons why this might be the case. Number one, excessive drug and alcohol use would not be the norm in a religious community, and people want to fit in. Two, a belief in a higher power provides people with hope and solace, great foils for addiction. And three, and I think there's some merit to this, regular attendance in a faith community also provides connection. Just like in AA, camaraderie and social support is often what you need. I'm Dr. Sanjay Gupta, helping you live a better life.

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It's your Bull Station, Cable 98.1. That was Bailey Zimmerman with Chevy Silverado. I'm Kristen, and I got new music for you from Stephen Wilson Jr. This one's called Gary on Cable 98.1.

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When it comes to the rodeo, nobody messes with this bull. Okay.

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people, 98.1. I am Kristen hanging out with you on your Monday. We are less than 2 weeks away from Father's Day, and I already know what I'm getting for my husband for Father's Day. I've actually already got it figured out. Now I have to make sure I don't forget about it, and then, you know, the day before, remember, and last minute, I'm still last minute trying to get his gift. I'll tell you what I'm getting for my husband coming up, and I'll tell you how we can help take care of your husband or your dad for you on Father's Day with Cable 98.1.

0: 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So for my husband, I am going to get him some tools, which seems like your basic Father's Day gift, right? But my husband doesn't really have a lot of tools. He'll go around the block and borrow some. One of his best friends lives around the block from us, so he'll go borrow tools from him all the time. So I was like, okay, maybe I can just like help him to not have to do that anymore. You know, I mean, shout out to Jesus for letting us borrow your tools, but I think it's about time he gets some of his own. Now that can get pretty pricey, right? 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
5: A Better Life with Dr. Sanjay Gupta.
6: 20 years ago, the average attention span was about 2.5 minutes. Today, it's just 47 seconds. Pretty disconcerting. That's according to new research out of UC Irvine. But really, this isn't our fault, at least not entirely. We can blame technology and the world around us. Attention, it turns out, is not an unlimited resource. You only have so much of it to give. Start paying more attention to what times of the day you seem to be at your mental peak. Try to knock out the more complicated stuff during that time. It's also important to take breaks every so often so you can more easily lock in when you're trying to concentrate. One expert said, even trying to visualize where you want to end your day with everything all wrapped up or with tons left to do, that can act as a real motivator. I'm Dr. Sanjay Gupta, helping you live a better life.
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1: 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And man, he must have been drunk when he wrote that, because that title is just confusing. Think As You Drunk. I'm Kristen, and I got George Birch teaming up with Luke Bryan for Ride, Ride, Ride on Cable 98.1.

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I am Kristen. Today is Monday, June 8th. You better call your bestie because today is National Best Friends Day. You know what? I don't really talk to a lot of my friends very often. I'm just in that mom era right now where I don't see my friends very often. I probably text Bob more than anybody else, honestly. And but I do have friends. We just, you know, have to like book it out 6 weeks in advance if we're going to hang out with each other. I'm not even joking. But you know what? The laundry will never be finished. The house will never be clean. Sometimes it feels like you can't just take a step away. But you got to fill your cup, right? Moms and dads. So call your bestie. Just drop by and celebrate National Best Friends Day. Here's Kenny Chesney on Cable 98.1.

0: Cable 98.1. We are just 90s away from the Reno Rodeo Kickoff Concert with Dylan Scott. How would you like to win your way in with not just tickets, but with the best seats in the house? 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That is where we are friends there at Carson City Toyota and Capital Ford. 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And then our friends over at Carson Home Furnishings are going to put two comfy love seats, one in each of the beds of those trucks. So you are going to be up close to the stage, but up above the crowd. Nobody's going to be spilling their beer on you or kicking dirt on you, not with the best seats in the house. And all the details on how to win are on our website, kbul.com.
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7: Breast cancer is the most common cancer among women in the world. And according to a new study out of the University of Washington School of Medicine, an estimated 3.5 million cases a year are expected by 2050. Now, the good news is we've gotten so much better at screening, earlier detection, and cutting-edge treatments in many countries, including here in the United States. But even here in America, Black women have a death rate from breast cancer that is 40% higher than white women, a disparity that exists despite our world-class treatment infrastructure. So what can you do to lower your risk? Eat less red meat? Try your best to manage your blood sugar and your weight? Exercise is really important. Cut back on drinking, quit smoking. And remember this, you should start getting mammograms. At what age? 40. That's when you should start. I'm Dr. Sanjay Gupta, helping you live a better life.
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See you at the Reno Rodeo Kickoff Concert. 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

Cable 98.1. I am Kristen. That's it for me today. I got to get home. It's the last day of school, and our last day of school tradition is to have a big old water fight with my daughter. So I got the little kiddie pool, fill it up with water, get the blasters out, maybe some old school super soakers. That's our end of school year tradition. Do you have any last day of school traditions? I hope you're celebrating today. It's the start of summer. And enjoy the rest of your Monday. Love you, Cable.

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When it comes to the rodeo, nobody messes with this bull. 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

0: All 98.1 doesn't pass 2 o'clock. Opening act Kelsey Hart for this year's Reno Rodeo Kickoff Concert featuring your headliner Dylan Scott. His song Fireworks. JJ here. It's partly to mostly cloudy. We've got 72 degrees right now in Reno Sparks. Oh my goodness. Busy week. The week leading up to the Reno Rodeo here. Boy, I tell you what, can I tell everybody about it? Okay. First things first. I got all sorts of tickets to give away here today. I got tickets to the Nevada State Fair. They're good for all 3 days, Thursday through Saturday this week, and it's got all sorts of goodies included on that. I'm going to give those away on Monday, Tuesday, and Wednesday. And also Monday and Tuesday and Wednesday, I got Reno Aces tickets to give away for Throwback Thursday. They're taking on the Salt Lake Bees. And don't forget, we got the Kenny Chesney Flyaway. I'm going to have the national text keyword for you at 310. If I'm lucky, we'll do Better Living Through Bull. Also, shower thoughts. But right now, I want to do the question of the day. Boy, I tell you what, there are two times of the season where people have allergies. They either have spring allergies or they got fall allergies. I'm the latter. I have fall allergies, but right now, got a lot of friends going through spring allergies. It's not summer yet. Still spring. So, I thought it'd be fun to talk about odd allergies. Do you get an odd allergy? You know, for instance, you're allergic to my show. Just throwing stuff out there right now. Odd allergies. Do you have one? Call me on the Bullhorn, 800-0981.
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1: How often do you stop to wonder whether you should share something that's revealing, maybe even embarrassing, with a partner, a friend, or even your boss? In her new book called Revealing, The Underrated Power of Oversharing, behavioral scientist Leslie John says doing just that can help you deepen relationships that are vital to your life. We need people to trust us in order to get things like love, friendship, and career success. That's what she told us. When you make yourself vulnerable by revealing something sensitive, it does make other people trust you. In turn, when you ask someone to reveal something about themselves, showing that interest will generally lead someone to like you more. Why? Because people like to be asked about themselves, she says. It also signals that they are discriminating and choosy, but in a good way. I'm Dr. Sanjay Gupta, helping you live a better life.
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K-Ball 98.1. My internal engine isn't on park. It's on neutral right now. Come on. Gotta warm up here. Jason Aldean, Don't Tell on Me on the Bull.

98.1. You know, up until recently, the only song called Back in the Saddle was the one I knew by Aerosmith. Shows you how old I am. But he's got the song of the same name. Different melody, though. Luke Combs on the Bull.

0: K-Bolt 98.1. Thank you, Luke. 22 before the hour, 3 o'clock, Monday with J.J. Christie. Man, we're getting down to the nitty-gritty, aren't we? Reno Rodeo is almost here. Kickoff concert with Dylan Scott almost here. By the way, I'm getting a lot of calls. Hey, J.J., when are you going to have another Reno Rodeo ticket hot stop? I'm glad you asked. Got two coming up Wednesday, all right? So take a deep breath. Two Wednesday, noon to two, Carson Home Furnishings, Carson Mall with Bob Richards. He will announce the best seats in the house, winner, okay? And later on, Bob will be out at Carson City Toyota from 3 to 5. Likewise, best seats in the house, winner to be announced. So Carson City, you people around there, you know, Gardnerville, Minden, Genoa, thereabouts, that's your next chance to go out and try to win yourself some Reno Rodeo tickets. Right now, question of the day. We're talking about odd allergies. It's like of all the allergies to get, you get this one. What is it? Let's take a call. Yeah, Cable.
1: Hey, JJ.
0: Hi.
1: I am allergic to capsaicin and chocolate.
0: Oh. Oh. It's tough being a woman and allergic to chocolate, isn't it?
1: It definitely is. And the capsaicin is anaphylactic shock, but the chocolate is only a migraine, and it always comes the next day. So there is many times, too many to count, but I just said screw it and ate it anyway.
0: Oh, and being a woman, it could only be worse if you were allergic to Chardonnay.
1: Right.
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12: 20 years ago, the average attention span was about 2.5 minutes. Today, it's just 47 seconds. Pretty disconcerting. That's according to new research out of UC Irvine. But really, this isn't our fault, at least not entirely. We can blame technology and the world around us. Attention, it turns out, is not an unlimited resource. You only have so much of it to give. Start paying more attention to what times of the day you seem to be at your mental peak. Try to knock out the more complicated stuff during that time. It's also important to take breaks every so often so you can more easily lock in when you're trying to concentrate. One expert said, even trying to visualize where you want to end your day with everything all wrapped up or with tons left to do. That can act as a real motivator. I'm Dr. Sanjay Gupta, helping you live a better life.
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K-Bull 98.1 has another flyaway. This time it involves Kenny Chesney. I'll have your next national text keyword coming up in about 15 minutes. 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

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Beautiful Monday. A little cooler than it has been. I'm taking it. Here's Chase Matthew, his sophomore debut. Holding it down, the name of this, on the Bull Station.

0: Cable 98.1. How's about that? Chase Matthew with J.J. Christie. Almost not quite a dozen past the hour. Thanks for tuning in. Oh, my goodness. Hit it, Maestro. Why isn't it working? Okay. Oh, the button's sticking on you? A likely story. All right. We have a brand new flyaway. This time around, it involves Kenny Chesney, and he wants you to join him down in Las Vegas. Listen weekdays for the National Text keywords. If we draw your name at the end of everything, you're going to get a two-night stay at the Venetian Resort Las Vegas, the VIP package for two to see Kenny live in the most jaw-dropping venue on the Strip, bar none. So are you ready? Help if I have the word handy. Is this it here? Okay. You're not kidding me. This is the one. All right. That word is sun, S-U-N. Real easy one to remember. Okay, you got the word. You want to go see Kenny? Then text that off to 95819. Again, the word is sun. Good luck from K-Bull 98.1.
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2: Well, good afternoon. Already seeing a few slowdowns out on Northern Nevada roads as we do get you going on your Monday commute. We got some slowdown right now westbound 80 between, looks like, Patrick and Lockwood. A little bit further up between East McCarran and the Nugget Resort. Some congestion in both directions at the Nugget Avenue overpass there in Sparks. Also, both directions up on North McCarran between 395 right now and Pyramid Way. We're heading in the way of the North Valleys. You do have some slowdown between Clearacre and Panther. Everything else is green light. Drive safely from the Right Now Traffic Center. I'm Kristen Snap.
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9: Breast cancer is the most common cancer among women in the world. And according to a new study out of the University of Washington School of Medicine, an estimated 3.5 million cases a year are expected by 2050. Now, the good news is we've gotten so much better at screening, earlier detection, and cutting-edge treatments in many countries, including here in the United States. But even here in America, black women have a death rate from breast cancer that is 40% higher than white women, a disparity that exists despite our world-class treatment infrastructure. So what can you do to lower your risk? Eat less red meat? Try your best to manage your blood sugar and your weight? Exercise is really important. Cut back on drinking, quit smoking. And remember this, you should start getting mammograms. At what age? 40. That's when you should start. I'm Dr. Sanjay Gupta, helping you live a better life.
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1: Good afternoon. Continuing to see a few slowdowns out on Northern Nevada roads for your Monday commute. We do still have some slowdown if you're traveling out to those north valleys. That's between Clearacre and Panther right now. Still up on North McCarran, we've got some congestion both directions. A lot of that in the westbound lane this time between 395 and Pyramid Way. Traffic picking up westbound 80 in areas between USA Parkway and the Nugget Resort. Both directions at the Nugget Avenue overpass in Sparks and at northbound South McCarran between Greg Street and Nugget Avenue. From the Right Now Traffic Center, I'm Kristen Snow.

98.1 looks like Toy Story 5 out before you know it, or is it already out? I haven't been checking movies lately. Anyhow, theme song from that, courtesy. Oh no, this isn't Taylor Swift. This is Lainey Miller. Never mind.

K-Bull 98.1, 23 shy of 4 o'clock. Monday's moving right along. J.J. Christie, question of the day. It is spring, after all. People suffering from spring allergies. I want to hear from people who have a really odd allergy. Do you have an odd allergy? Give me a call, 800-0981. If you show

0: 98.1, J.J. Christie, 20 before the hour of 4 o'clock on this Monday. Kind of cloudy out there right now. Who knew? Boy, we're getting down to the nitty-gritty. Today is, what, the 8th? And before you know it, it'll be Wednesday the 17th, and we're going to have the Reno Rodeo Kickoff Concert with Dylan Scott. Now, as you know, this is officially the kickoff concert for the summer. Not only that, it's not just a concert. As you all know, if you've ever been there, it's an event. It's like, sort of like going to Night in the Country, but it's only one evening there. So if you're going to get your tickets and you haven't done so now, you might want to go to KBUL.com, RenoRodeo.com, or get them in person, especially if you're military or retired military. Reno Sparks Livestock Event Center, Monday through Friday, 9 to 3. Military vets, you'll get about, is that $10 off? I think it's $10 off. I could be wrong. I usually am. Anyhow, question of the day. Odd allergies. Yeah, you're not allergic to the usual suspects. No, you have to be different. It's kind of weird, kind of out there, and you kind of shook your head and said, what? Odd allergies. 800-0981. Let's take another call. Yeah, Cable.
1: Hello, JJ.
0: Hello.
1: I just wanted to tell you I'm allergic to stupid people.
0: Really? You know what? You want to know something? You're not the first one to call up to say that.
1: I am sure of that.
0: What happens? Do you break out in hives?
1: Well, I break out in something. Do they make a pill for that?
0: I don't know, because I know some of the things that happen when you're allergic to stupid people. Your hand automatically goes back, and then it comes around with the flat part of your hand open, and you usually end up hitting their face.
1: I'm telling you, and I don't know if I'd rather take a pill or rather do that. I don't know which one would make me feel better, and I'm not a pill taker.
0: Well, then we're going to have to make a pill for the stupid ones then, right?
1: We can make a pact.
0: Okay. Hey, all you doctors listening in, get on that.
1: Right. Get it.
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3: Well, good afternoon. We are continuing to see area roads looking really good for your Monday commute. A little light traffic if you're heading in the North Valleys area. Northbound North McCarran between 395 and Pyramid Way. We do have some heavy traffic, though, still. Northbound South McCarran between Gregg Street and Nugget Avenue. Both directions at the Nugget Avenue overpass. And the heaviest of our traffic out on Northern Nevada roads this late afternoon is between USA Parkway and the Nugget Resort out on westbound 80. But everything else is in the clear. Drive carefully. From the Right Now Traffic Center, I'm Kristen.
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17: How often do you stop to wonder whether you should share something that's revealing, maybe even embarrassing, with a partner, a friend, or even your boss? In her new book called Revealing, The Underrated Power of Oversharing, behavioral scientist Leslie John says doing just that can help you deepen relationships that are vital to your life. We need people to trust us in order to get things like love, friendship, and career success. That's what she told us. When you make yourself vulnerable by revealing something sensitive, it does make other people trust you. In turn, when you ask someone to reveal something about themselves, showing that interest will generally lead someone to like you more. Why? Because people like to be asked about themselves, she says. It also signals that they are discriminating and choosy, but in a good way. I'm Dr. Sanjay Gupta, helping you live a better life.
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fancy like. K-Ball 98.1. Welcome to the afternoon show, all you fancy like people. We got a half dozen before four. Let's keep the music going here with Ella Langley. Weren't for the Wind on the Bull.

K-Bowl 98.1. Coming up in about, I'd say 13 minutes or so, I got Reno Aces tickets to give away for Thursday, Throwback Thursday. They'll take on the Salt Lake Bees. Right now, though, John Morgan, Kid Myself. Wee-wee.

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When it comes to the rodeo, nobody messes with this bull. 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
1: Good afternoon. We are continuing to see a few of the same slowdowns out on Northern Nevada roads for your Monday travel. Things are lightening up though, a little bit if you're traveling out to those north valleys. We've just got some light traffic between Clearacre and Parr as well, a little bit at Panther Valley. Both directions though, of course, between 395 and Pyramid Way up on North McCarran. Heavy traffic northbound South McCarran between Gregg Street and Nugget Avenue. Traffic is picking up westbound 80 in areas between USA Parkway and Sparks Boulevard. And we do have some slowdown right now in the eastbound lane, I-80 eastbound between Verdi and Mogul right now. And I'm thinking that is probably due to construction. However, all other area roads are looking fantastic. Drive carefully from the Right Now Traffic Center. I'm Kristen Snow.
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3: Playing football in college probably taught me some accountability, you know, as an 18-year-old kid, having to, you know, make yourself get up and go to class and go to practice as opposed to your parents, you know, making you do it, you know, and having a country music career is kind of the same way. You know, nobody's making you go to these shows and show up at these early mornings and traveling like I am. It's kind of like you can have a career as big as you want to, as you know,

0: 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It's your Music Plus.
1: K-Bowl 98.1. What a great title for a song. I'm not as think as you drunk I am. Does it pass 4 o'clock? You got J.J. Christie here. It's a cooler day than it has been for a while. Got a little windy. What was it, Saturday? Right now, we got mostly cloudy skies, 72 degrees in Reno Sparks. And right now, I've got tickets to give away.

0: Yeah, I got Reno Aces tickets to give away. They're good for Throwback Thursday this week. Of course, the Aces taking on the Salt Lake Bees. And I will be your host out there, too. So, tickets, pair of tickets. Who wants to go see the Aces on Thursday with me? I'll be out in center field, and you'll have a chance to sign up and win a fantastic prize. Okay, here we go. Finger game. You know how this works. I'll put up a certain amount of fingers. You got to guess how many. Could be one, could be 10, could be anything in between. Are you ready? Here we go. One, two, three, bang. Oop. There, that's better. Almost put up the wrong amount. Had to check my both hands there. How many fingers do I have up for those Reno Aces tickets? Good this Thursday, Greater Nevada Field. Call to win, 800-0981.
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2: Well, good afternoon. We are continuing to see some heavy traffic and slowing right now. I-80 eastbound between Verdi and Mogul. Further into town, we're still seeing some slowdown if you're traveling out to the North Valleys. Little light traffic, 580 north at Moana. Actually, that's between Moana and Plum Lane. We've got some slowdown westbound 80 between USA Parkway and the Nugget Resort. Both directions at the Nugget Avenue overpass in Sparks, as well northbound South McCarran between Greg Street and Nugget Avenue. And lastly, we do have a little bit of light traffic up on North McCarran. Both directions right now between 395 and Pyramid Way. Everything else looking great. Drive safely. From the Right Now Traffic Center, I'm Kristen Snow.
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9: We've talked a lot about measles over the past year, but mumps has largely flown under the radar, even though it's been making a bit of a comeback as well. That's because fewer people are getting the MMR vaccine, which stands for measles, mumps, and rubella. The vaccine's been around for decades. It is effective. It is safe. What makes mumps outbreaks difficult to contain is that symptoms usually don't appear for 2 to 3 weeks after someone's been exposed. And that can make it hard to pin down where that exposure took place. And someone who is infected can transmit the virus to someone else before they are symptomatic. If you get sick, which could manifest like a run-of-the-mill respiratory virus or the telltale swelling of your cheeks and jaw, all you can really do at that point is to treat the symptoms and also isolate yourself so you don't infect anyone else. I'm Dr. Sanjay Gupta, helping you live a better life.
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7: People have started using AI for all sorts of things, but I cannot think of an area where the stakes are higher than your health. First of all, I'll tell you this. I know doctors who have cracked some seemingly impossible cases with the help of AI, so it can be a powerful tool. But AI can also hallucinate, provide bad advice, and be just as confident when it does that. If you do decide to plug any personal medical information into one of these chatbots, you should know that while the companies that created them have robust privacy protections in place, they are not bound by HIPAA, like your healthcare provider is. Whatever the advice presented to you, take it with a degree of healthy skepticism. Always get a second opinion. And remember, if you ever experience concerning symptoms, skip the AI consult and head straight to the ER. I'm Dr. Sanjay Gupta, helping you live a better life.
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12: I am Chief Meteorologist Jeff Thompson in the Colo 8 First Alert Weather Center. Some clouds and wind early, and then we'll clear out overnight. Look for a low in Reno of 50 degrees. A few showers possible. Most areas stay dry. 81 sunny. We start a warming trend on Tuesday.
13: Thank you, Jeff. Let's see if I can give away these Reno Aces tickets right now.

0: Bill, JJ here. How many fingers do I have up?
1: 10, 7, 8.
0: Would you repeat that?
1: 8.
0: That didn't take long at all. Yeah, 8 fingers. Yay. Who's this?
2: This is Dan.
0: Dan, you ready for some ace ball?
2: Yes, we are.
0: Okay, good to hear. You got 2 tickets good this Thursday, Throwback Thursday, Greater Nevada Field. Aces taking on the Bees of Salt Lake. Congratulations.
2: Thank you.
0: All right, I got details coming your way, but right now, give me a Reno Aces kind of move.
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1: Well, good afternoon. We are continuing to see area roads looking really good for your Monday commute. A little light traffic if you're heading in the North Valleys area. Northbound North McCarran between 395 and Pyramid Way. We do have some heavy traffic, though, still. Northbound South McCarran between Gregg Street and Nugget Avenue. Both directions at the Nugget Avenue overpass. And the heaviest of our traffic out on Northern Nevada roads this late afternoon is between USA Parkway and the Nugget Resort out on westbound 80. But everything else is in the clear. Drive carefully. From the Right Now Traffic Center, I'm Kristen Snow.

Table 98.1. Hey, I got a light bulb broadcast coming your way this Saturday, 11 till 2. I'll be at Fallon Ford Toyota. It's been a while since I've been in Fallon. I'll tell you about it later on in the show. Right now, though, Corey Kent and Mr. Co Wetzel, here's Rocky Mountain Low on the Bull.

K-Ball 98.1, back to the question of the day. We're talking about, well, spring allergies, fall allergies, but not you. You have an odd allergy. What is it? 800-0981.

0: K-Bolt 98.1 with the new Dan and Shay tunes called Say So with JJ. 18 before 5 o'clock, quitting time, right around the proverbial corner here. I don't know if I told you, I've taken up golf again. And you know how some guys, they have to have the best club, the best golf bag, the best clothing, the best shoes. Not me, not me. First thing I had to do, I had to go out and buy some new golf, golf balls. You know what I got? I got the cheapest golf balls I could find, like 3 dozen for $1.98. So what if your ball could go 10 yards longer than mine? I'll still chip it on just like you. Okay. Question of the day. We're talking about odd allergies, weird allergies. What are you allergic to that's kind of out of the ordinary? Let's take another call here. Yeah, K-Ball.
1: Hey, JJ.
0: Yeah.
1: This is Mike.
0: Yeah.
1: Now, this allergy isn't me, but 20 years ago, I had a roommate. I thought he was lying. He said he was allergic to water. Okay, I was like, you got to be kidding, because it's like 70% of your whole body, 80% of your whole body. So he put on shorts, he hopped in the shower, he got out of the shower, and there were hives on his body. Yeah, he couldn't even work outside, because if he sweat, he'd break out.
0: Even worse, that means, dare I say it, he couldn't drink beer!
1: There you go.
0: Oh, he's doomed.
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3: Good evening. Continuing to see traffic slow going. 395 northbound right now between the Spaghetti Bowl and Panther Valley. Up on North McCarran, still seeing a little bit of spotty slow and go both directions between El Rancho and Rock Boulevard. Westbound 80 between USA Parkway and the Nugget Resort. And we are still seeing some heavy traffic northbound South McCarran between Greg Street and Nugget Avenue. From the Right Now Traffic Center, I'm Kristen Snow.
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13: People have started using AI for all sorts of things, but I cannot think of an area where the stakes are higher than your health. First of all, I'll tell you this. I know doctors who have cracked some seemingly impossible cases with the help of AI, so it can be a powerful tool. But AI can also hallucinate, provide bad advice, and be just as confident when it does that. If you do decide to plug any personal medical information into one of these chatbots, you should know that while the companies that created them have robust privacy protections in place, they are not bound by HIPAA, like your healthcare provider is. Whatever the advice presented to you, take it with a degree of healthy skepticism. Always get a second opinion. And remember, if you ever experience concerning symptoms, skip the AI consult and head straight to the ER. I'm Dr. Sanjay Gupta, helping you live a better life.
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